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0: Florida Georgia Line, that's Get Your Shine On 99.9 Radio USA. It's kind of an interesting time, isn't it? We're discovering a lot of rare items, and frequently. There's a video game shop owner in Wisconsin, and he discovered, just lately, nearly 100 copies of a never-before-seen version of the classic Super Mario Bros. And Duck Hunt combo cartridge. It's created big-time excitement amongst collectors. The games were found behind Halloween decorations in a storage unit, and were supposedly saved from a metal recycling facility decades ago, where they were scheduled to be melted down for gold. The games are a bit of a mystery. They're stamped with a 1993 production date, 2 full years after the game was thought to have ceased production. The cartridges feature unique screws, labels, motherboards, and manuals unlike any known version. Several of the 30-year-old cartridges have a perfect 10 rating. 3 of them are headed straight to auction and are expected to sell for millions of dollars. Those collector's items, they'll get you. Am I right? It's kind of cool to think about. Just like rare items that you least expected. It makes you wonder what else is hanging out there sometimes.
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0: 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Right now, it's time for The Scoop. 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

think you're going to be surprised when I tell you about this certain thing that's on the rise in the United States. 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

0: Low Cash and Parmalee, that's Let the Country Music Play on 99.9 Radio USA. And might I say, let the shoplifting rates go up. According to a new LendingTree survey, 30% of Americans admit to shoplifting. That's up from 23% just 2 years ago. It's not designer handbags or expensive gadgets disappearing from store shelves. The most commonly stolen items, everyday essentials, food and non-alcoholic drinks lead the way at 30%, followed by clothing at 25% and personal care products at 20%. Of those who admit to shoplifting, more than a third say they've done it within the last year. The overwhelming majority, 90%, blame financial pressure, citing inflation and the state of the economy as the biggest reasons behind the trend. You know, I'm kind of surprised, honestly, that we're stealing the personal items and groceries. I mean, I worked in retail for a while. Trust me, I'm no stranger to the fact that those items do get stolen. But why those? I've always thought like shoplifting was for bigger ticket stuff, but apparently sometimes when you're desperate enough, anything goes. Not that it should, but it does.
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Some good news coming up in about 6 minutes. Right now, Hudson Westbrook, it's painted.

0: Girl Dad, that's Cole Swindell on Radio USA. Some good news, a four-month-old pet goose named Goosey is being hailed a hero, not just for being adorable or anything like that, no. He alerted his family recently to a barn fire in the middle of the night. Owner Bert Gerber was asleep on the couch when Goosey started frantically honking on the back porch. Bert stepped outside to investigate, spotted flames billowing from the barn, and managed to douse the fire with a garden hose before it could spread. Goosey's warning was perfectly timed, too. The family said things would have been a total disaster for the barn and the animals inside if Goosey had waited just a few more minutes. The help Goosey provided during this emergency strengthened the bond he has with the family and has inspired the family to adopt another goose, this time Lucy, to reward Goosey for his heroic actions. Ah, yes. That's cute, right? Oh, maybe they'll become boyfriend and girlfriend. Who knows? Hey, it's Radio USA. More of America's best country next.
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A man was arrested for breaking into Kim Kardashian's home in Hidden Hills, California. Kim is now looking for a home in really Hidden Hills, California.

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On this day back in 1992, the Mall of America opened up. You know where it's at, right? I don't need to tell you.

0: Good damn, that's Brantley Gilbert on your home for America's best country, 99.9 Radio USA. Hey, it's the end of an era. For the first time in over 15 years, 7-Up is changing its recipe. Now it will no longer be a lemon-lime soda. Instead, it'll be lime-lemon. Okay, then. They're tweaking the formula to be more lime-forward, and they're doing it across the full lineup. The new recipe will start hitting stores soon within the next couple weeks, and you'll know you're trying one of the new 7-Ups. The branding will look different, and it will say lime-lemon on the packaging. So if you want to stock up like crazy, now's your time. The company says by giving lime the spotlight, we're delivering a more refreshing taste experience, I guess. 72% of Gen Alpha and Gen Z consumers gravitate towards citrus-forward flavors. 64% prefer tasting experiences that are bold and intense. They wanted to punch it up. I don't know. Is it going to be worth it? Are you going to notice the difference? Maybe a little bit. I guess I need to go get some lemon lime 7-Up and then try the lime lemon, and I'll be able to tell you a little more. For now, though,
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A man with a machete fought a man with a hatchet in a supermarket parking lot. 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

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I'm Raleigh D. Hope you're having a great day. 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
1: 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July was the hottest month ever recorded in the United States. Explains why everyone went to see a three-hour movie based on an ancient Greek poem. You know, I miss the days when the phrase hot girl summer was not meant to be taken literally.

0: The latest from Jason Aldean, that's anytime soon on 99.9 Radio USA. A Florida man is facing felony charges after deputies say he snuck onto a parked JetBlue plane at Fort Lauderdale Hollywood International Airport and fell asleep in the bathroom. Samuel Prescott Lackey's his name. He climbed a perimeter fence, entered a secured maintenance area, and boarded an Airbus A320 undergoing maintenance. Workers discovered him during a routine inspection early Sunday, and deputies say the incident delayed aircraft operations, costing JetBlue $2,400. Lackey's been charged with burglary, criminal mischief, and trespassing on critical infrastructure. You know, you remember what they say when you're a kid about falling asleep on the toilets and how you probably shouldn't do it because it just doesn't go well? Yeah, apparently this guy chose not to listen.
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I'm Raleigh D. That does it for me. But after Midnights with Granger, Smith's up next. And Scott starts your day with you tomorrow morning at 6 a.m. Thanks so much for spending some time with me today. And I'll see you next time.

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0: news from Nashville's Music Row. It's Ann Hudson.
1: So Luke Bryan had to postpone two shows in the Pacific Northwest after running into some trouble during his concert in Oregon. Wildfire smoke had moved into the area, and Luke says midway through the show, he realized it was just taking a serious toll on him.
2: I have asthma, and a lot of people don't really know that, but sometimes it gets the best of me, and it did last night. Probably best to come back and reschedule to where we know I'll be 100%.
1: Makes sense. So he rescheduled his Spokane and Seattle shows to October 11th and October 10th. Do you remember last week told you about Guns N' Roses inviting Chris Stapleton up on stage to perform Knockin' on Heaven's Door? Well, they repaid the favor. Chris started playing his favorite Guns N' Roses song, Patience, but stopped and said something didn't feel right. That's when Slash and Duff walked out on stage and they started performing Patience together. So cool. Such a great moment. You can watch it up at aftermidnight.com.
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1: I'm Earl Dibbles Jr. I'm a country boy. I'm an honest boy too, and crime don't pay. I got a story to prove it. One fella's claiming self-defense after he shot his 55-year-old neighbor who was mowing the grass near the property line. The suspect was charged with attempted murder after a shooting incident on Sunday evening. An eyewitness video reportedly captured the altercation, which allegedly showed one guy blowing grass toward the victim with a blow leafer, a leaf blower, before drawing a handgun and shooting him. The suspect's wife told police that she felt the shooting was in self-defense, and he initially agreed, saying he was in fear of his life, before later refusing to talk. Not talking might have been where he should have started, I guess. The whole thing just seems dumb.
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I brought this up last hour. 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

0: news from Nashville's Music Row. It's Ann Hudson.
1: Okay, let's think about this a minute. If you could put only four artists on the Mount Rushmore of country music, who are you picking? Russell Dickerson was asked that very question, and he started pretty safe with George Strait and Garth Brooks, and then he admitted that his third pick might be controversial. He put Shania Twain on it, which I love her. I think it's great. But then he went back and forth on the fourth one between Keith Urban and Tim McGraw. Ultimately, he ended up choosing Tim McGraw. The only thing that gives me pause is how can you not put, like, Dolly Parton, Willie Nelson? I don't know. I just feel like they're a no-brainer. Do you remember last week told you about Guns N' Roses inviting Chris Stapleton up on stage to perform Knockin' on Heaven's Door? Well, they repaid the favor. Chris started playing his favorite Guns N' Roses song, Patience, but stopped and said something didn't feel right. That's when Slash and Duff walked out on stage and they started performing Patience together. So cool. Such a great moment. You can watch it up at aftermidnight.com.
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24: 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Please

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1: What was the most trouble you got into as a kid and you got busted for it? That's the phone call I want you to give me. 866-607-8383 is my number. What you got?
2: When I was a kid, we used to take our sleds and hook behind cars and ride down the road as they were going. And my father came out in his tractor trailer and got behind us one day and saw me and my best friend doing that. And buddy, did I get in trouble.
1: Daddy did not like that. That was dangerous. It was disrespectful. You got a good papa. 866-607-8383.
3: My worst thing is doing as a child. 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
1: And so you didn't. 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Oh, man. Good grandpa threat, though. That'll threaten you enough to not want to do it. 866-607-8383.
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So a Craigslist exchange went terribly wrong, landing a thief in jail with a swollen shut eye, and you'll never believe what it was all about. 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
1: I'm Earl Dibbles Jr. I'm a country boy. I'm an honest boy, too, and crime don't pay. I got a story to prove it. A man's in custody in Oklahoma after attempting to steal a pair of Balenciaga shoes. The victim was selling her shoes on a site called OfferUp and arranged to meet the suspect at 7-Eleven. That's when the suspect pulled out a firearm and demanded the property from the victim. Despite giving up the shoes, the victim says she was able to reach into the car and take one of those shoes back as they drove away. Police got involved and started chasing that old suspect, who eventually crashed into a pole. Evidence of the crash can be found in his mugshot, including an eye that was swollen shut. All over some little shoes. That's dumb.
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16: 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If you can't focus on your job because you're drinking, you can't react as quickly as you need to when there is an emergency. The same goes for your coworkers. If they are impaired by alcohol, they may not be able to function as they need to in a crisis or when operating heavy equipment. While you're on the job, sound judgment and attention to detail are critical to ending your shift safely and going home to your family. Don't let alcohol bring tragedy to you, your loved ones, or your coworkers and their families. Thank you for listening.
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0: Cold. Here's a good news story. A Polish father is hiking toward the Tatra Mountains dressed as Disney's Stitch to raise money for his son's care.
1: Okay.
0: Daniel left Krakow hoping to raise more than $130,000 for treatment and rehabilitation for his son Samuel, who has a complex neurological condition. People along the route have offered Daniel and his wife food and water and places to stay, and many people have stopped with photos with Stitch.
1: Well, yeah, you got to stop and take a photo.
0: You
1: got to
0: take a photo of this.
1: Yeah.
0: Now the fundraiser has already collected more than $35,000, and Daniel hopes to finish his journey at the summit of Gewant.
1: You know, it would have gone a lot faster if he wasn't dressed as Stitch, but probably wouldn't have raised as much attention.
0: Wouldn't have raised attention. He might be staying warm in that.
1: That's true. That's true. Anything about that.
0: Not worried about the cold. Yeah. That's a good news story.
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0: news from Nashville's Music Row. It's Ann Hudson.
1: So Luke Bryan had to postpone two shows in the Pacific Northwest after running into some trouble during his concert in Oregon. Wildfire smoke had moved into the area, and Luke says midway through the show, he realized it was just taking a serious toll on him.
2: I had asthma, and a lot of people don't really know that, but sometimes it gets the best of me, and it did last night. Probably best to come back and reschedule to where we know I'll be 100%.
1: Makes sense. So he rescheduled his Spokane and Seattle shows to October 11th and October 10th. Do you remember last week told you about Guns N' Roses inviting Chris Stapleton up on stage to perform Knockin' on Heaven's Door? Well, they repaid the favor. Chris started playing his favorite Guns N' Roses song, Patience, but stopped and said something didn't feel right. That's when Slash and Duff walked out on stage and they started performing Patience together. So cool. Such a great moment. You can watch it up at aftermidnight.com.
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0: loves talking about history, and he's even got the diploma to prove it. 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
1: On this day, August the 12th, 30 BC, Cleopatra died by suicide. 1851, American inventor Isaac Singer patents the sewing machine. 1908, Henry Ford's company builds the first Model T car. 1939, The Wizard of Oz movie premieres. 1981, IBM introduced the first personal computer. Some famous birthdays include boxer Tyson Fury, actor Peter Krause, and rapper Sir Mix-a-Lot. Those are just a few things that went down on this day in history.
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1: 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You know, I've played a lot of shows over the years, and no matter how big the crowd gets, my favorite part has always been the connection. 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
3: 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And for me, the thought of what intimacy was or looked like was shown to me in the pages of a magazine when I was 13. Mm. 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
1: Okay, let's think about this a minute. If you could put only four artists on the Mount Rushmore of country music, who are you picking? Russell Dickerson was asked that very question, and he started pretty safe with George Strait and Garth Brooks, and then he admitted that his third pick might be controversial. He put Shania Twain on it, which I love her. I think it's great. But then he went back and forth on the fourth one between Keith Urban and Tim McGraw. Ultimately, he ended up choosing Tim McGraw. The only thing that gives me pause is how can you not put, like, Dolly Parton, Willie Nelson? I don't know. I just feel like they're a no-brainer. Do you remember last week told you about Guns N' Roses inviting Chris Stapleton up on stage to perform Knockin' on Heaven's Door? Well, they repaid the favor. Chris started playing his favorite Guns N' Roses song, Patience, but stopped and said something didn't feel right. That's when Slash and Duff walked out on stage and they started performing Patience together. So cool. Such a great moment. You can watch it up at aftermidnight.com.
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26: 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Thanks for being up with us here on After Midnight with Granger Smith.

99.9 Radio USA. Good morning. It's Scott Hansen. It's 54 degrees at 6:03. And here's Riley Green. This is Change My Mind.

0: 99.9 Radio USA, don't we? That's Morgan Wallen. It is coming up on 10 after 6, 54 degrees on our way to a high today of about 79 with mostly sunny skies. Should be a pretty nice day. A little patchy fog is possible this morning. Yesterday was primary election day in the country. And we had several races here in Minnesota and in northern Minnesota, in Hibbing. And I do have most of the results here. We'll do a couple local results here. For Hibbing mayor, the top two advance to the general election. It was incumbent Mayor Pete Hajduk with 70% of the votes. And Marissa Allen comes in second place with 16.5% of the votes. Both of those will advance to the general election. And I want to make sure I get this right. For Hibbing City Council at large, the top two will advance. And they are Mark Borland with 34% of the vote. And Justin Faso, who is the incumbent, he got 29.3% of the vote. So both of those will move forward. And for Itasca County Commissioner, Lonnie Witkowski and Corey Smith will advance. Lonnie Witkowski got 41.4% of the vote. Corey Smith with 35.3% of the vote. St. Louis County Commissioner, this is in District 1, which I believe is in the in Duluth area. Chris Ehlers got 49.7% of the vote. Annie Harala, who I believe is the incumbent, got 39.2% of the vote. Both of those will advance to the general election. And for Chisholm Mayor, Travis Vaki got 33.5% of the vote. And Joy Frazier got 32.7% of the vote. Both of those will advance to the general election. We have more on the Senate and the governor and all that. We'll give you those when we do some news at about 6:25 or so. Meanwhile, we've got Jelly Roll coming up in about a half hour. We have our McDonald's quick quiz question, the large mocha or the McCafe, the large mocha or the caramel frappe from the McCafe at McDonald's. Going to be up for grabs with a McDonald's quick quiz question and a look at sports at 6:25. This time of year, the great outdoors are at their greatest. 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
0: We have a special guest joining us today from Aspirus St. Luke's. It's Dr. Goldschmidt. Hello, Dr. Goldschmidt.
2: Hi there. My name's Kellen, and I'm happy to be here today. Thank you.
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2: I'm an OBGYN at Aspirus St. Luke's. 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We have a couple kids, a couple dogs, and we're happy to be here.
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2: So we have a really wonderful birthing center here in Duluth. 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We have a great group of doctors, nurses. 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There's private rooms, private bathrooms, aromatherapy, lots of support. So there's a level two NICU, and other support as well. So breastfeeding both in the hospital and in the offices, so pediatric offices and our offices, and a doula program as well.
0: Great.
2: So there's a lot to offer.
0: Mm-hmm. 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
2: So our priority is always a safe delivery. 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We want your family to be comfortable. We want to meet your medical needs so the hospital is able to take care of high-risk pregnancies and low-risk pregnancies. And we want the birthing experience that you hope for. So we really prioritize what the patient desires in that way, too.
0: Mm-hmm. What advice would you give to someone who's expecting a baby and choosing where to receive their care?
2: Yeah, this can be really stressful choice for people, I know, but you have to weigh safety, comfort, what your medical needs are. We really prioritize each of these things, so we'd be honored to take care of you. We'd love to have you come check out our office, check out the birthing center, and see if it's a place you're comfortable with.
0: Very good. Well, Dr. Goldschmidt, is there a way to contact you or contact the Aspirus St. Luke's Duluth Clinic?
2: 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They know how to get you scheduled with us. We'd love to meet you.
0: Great. Well, thank you for sharing, and thank you for your time today, Dr. Goldschmidt, and we appreciate what you do.
2: Of course. Thanks so much. Have a good day.
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0: A little bit of patchy fog this morning before 8, otherwise mostly sunny. A high today about 79. We've got a slight chance of showers tonight, otherwise mostly cloudy. Low down to 54. A little bit of patchy fog tomorrow in the morning, otherwise mostly sunny. Tomorrow's high 77. Friday is going to be partly sunny and 74. It is 54 degrees in Hibbing and Virginia, 57 in Grand Rapids, 63 in Duluth. 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

0: 99.9 Radio USA, wind up missing you. It's Tucker Wetmore. 54 degrees at 6:23. We've got Zach John King music coming up. We have a 99-second news update on the way and a look at sports coming up next.
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0: Good morning, I'm Scott Hansen with this look at sports. The battle to become the Minnesota Vikings Week 1 starting quarterback didn't make it to the preseason. Multiple outlets are reporting that Kyler Murray has beaten out J.J. McCarthy for the job just 2 weeks into training camp. The 29-year-old signed a 1-year deal with Minnesota this offseason after playing his first 7 NFL campaigns with the Arizona Cardinals. The Minnesota Twins were topped by the Baltimore Orioles 5-2 at Target Field. Bailey Ober was tagged with the loss after allowing 5 runs on 8 hits and a walk. Minnesota has dropped 3 of its last 4, and they will look to capture today's rubber match. The Minnesota Lynx are about to begin a 4-game road trip. Minnesota visits the Portland Fire tonight. The Lynx seek their 3rd straight victory after winning 12 of their last 13. And Minnesota United FC continued the league's cup with a 3-1 win over Atlante at Allianz Field. The Loons return to regular season action when they visit Real Salt Lake on Saturday. Now with more sports, here's Matt McCoy.
2: NFL training camps roll on and injuries continue to be a story. The Bears won't have safety Kobe Bryant for most of the season. He's out 4 to 6 months after undergoing knee surgery. Second-year Ravens DB Nate Wiggins was carted off the field yesterday after suffering a leg injury. Good news there, though, the Ravens believe he avoided serious injury. Saints veteran D lineman Cam Jordan could miss the start of the season. He's dealing with a hamstring strain. And Rams pass rusher Myles Garrett is banged up. He missed the Rams joint practice with the Cowboys yesterday with a leg injury. I'm on the baseball last night. The Yankees rallied with 4 in the bottom of the 7th. They beat the Mariners 4-1. Manager Aaron Boone.
3: It's a testament to just how good the pitching's been holding us in, but also as we've struggled through some offense, we've also come up big in some spots, and tonight was more of that.
2: The Yankees lead the AL wildcard race. They're 6 back of the Rays in the AL East. Tampa beat the A's for their 8th straight win. I'm Matt McCoy.
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0: It's 54 degrees at 6:29, and it's Scott Hansen with this USA 99-second update brought to you by B2 Bank of Mountain Iron and Buell. Minnesota voters went to the polls yesterday to determine who will be on the ballot in the November general election. In Minnesota, the governor's race will match Democrat Amy Klobuchar against GOP House Speaker Lisa Daymuth, who defeated businessman Mike Lindell in the primary. In the Minnesota Senate primary, current Lieutenant Governor Peggy Flanagan topped Representative Angie Craig on the Democratic side and will face Republican Michelle Tafoya, who defeated Adam Schwarzy and Royce White. Trina Swanson beat two other DFL candidates and will challenge current Republican 8th District Congressman Pete Stauber in November. For Hibbing mayor, the top two vote-getters will advance to the general election. Pete Hajduk defeated Marissa Allen. Pete Hajduk and Marissa Allen will both advance. Pete Hajduk receiving 70.1% of the vote. Marissa Allen receiving 16.5% of the vote. Hibbing City Council at-large position. Will advance to the general election. Mark Borland got 34% of the vote. Justin Faso got 29.3%. They will both advance. In the Itasca County Commissioner District 1, Lonnie Witkowski got 41.4% of the vote. Corey Smith got 35.3% of the vote. They will advance to the general election. St. Louis County Commissioner District 1, Chris Ehlers got 49.7% of the vote. Annie Harala got 39.2% of the vote. They will both advance to the general election. And for Chisholm Mayor, Travis Vaki got 33.5% of the vote. Joy Frazier got 32.7% of the vote. They will both advance to the general election. Northland weather for today. We've got a little bit of patchy fog possible before 8 a.m. Otherwise, mostly sunny. A high today, about 79. Tonight, slight chance of showers. Otherwise, mostly cloudy. Low down to 54. Tomorrow, Thursday, some patchy fog. Otherwise, mostly sunny with a high of 77. 54 degrees in Hibbing, 55 Virginia, 57 Grand Rapids, and 63 in Duluth. 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And it's Zach John King. It's Get to Drinking on 99.9 Radio USA.

0: 99.9 Radio USA. That's Luke Bryan's Drunk on You. It's 6:38. We're at 54 degrees. Scott Hansen in the morning. McDonald's prize is the large mocha or caramel frappe from the McCafe at McDonald's. And we've got a McDonald's quick quiz question for you coming up next.
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0: Well, we've got a little bit of patchy fog possible this morning here before 8 a.m. Otherwise, it's going to be mostly sunny, a high of 79. A slight chance of showers overnight tonight, otherwise mostly cloudy, low down to 54. Little bit of patchy fog tomorrow in the morning before 8, otherwise mostly sunny. Tomorrow's high, 77. It's 54 in Hibbing and Virginia, 57 in Grand Rapids, and 64 in Duluth. 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It's time for the McDonald's quick quiz question. The prize, the large mocha or caramel frappe from the McCafe at McDonald's. And the question is this. In which U.S. state is the National Cowboy Hall of Fame? In what U.S. state is the National Cowboy Hall of Fame? Call with your answer at 1-866-873-0965. 1-866-873-0965. 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On a train.

0: 99.9 Radio USA, Stella Lefty in Boston. Yes, I like it when you're nice to me. Don't we all like it when we're nice to each other? It's a lot better world when everybody's nice to each other. I'm getting quite deep philosophical here. Okay, 55 degrees, 6:45. We're in the middle of the McDonald's quick quiz question. The prize is the large mocha or caramel frappe from the McCafe at McDonald's. The question is, which U.S. state is home to the National Cowboy Hall of Fame? Let's go to the phone and find out. Hello, good morning, Radio USA.
1: Is it Oklahoma?
0: It is Oklahoma. Yes, you are correct. And you're the winner. Who's this?
1: Jeremy,
0: congratulations. I've got the large mocha or caramel frappe from the McCafe at McDonald's coming your way. Jeremy, where are you calling from?
1: Tipping.
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0: USA painted you pretty. Yes, that's Hudson Westbrook. 55 degrees at 6:49. We've got more great music on the way. In fact, we've got Lauren Elena and Chase Matthew together coming up. We also have a 99-second news update coming up for you, but first...
1: Sorry, but this seems pretty weird.
2: Does that cook seem weird?
1: Normal weird, or...
3: Riley's acting so weird.
4: Kind of weird.
5: A bunch of ways.
6: If you see anything weird, report it immediately.
0: Well, we've got a Wisconsin is where we go for the weird news today. And, you know, driving a stolen fire department vehicle while naked is simply no way to go through life. Police in Wisconsin say 36-year-old Emily Fair stole an official pickup truck from the Pleasant Prairie Fire Department in the early morning hours. She turned on the emergency lights and drove away. Investigators say she also made strange radio transmissions, including asking dispatchers for food. Officers tracked down the vehicle about an hour later, and they found the woman naked behind the wheel. Her clothing was reportedly in the bed of the pickup truck. Well, she's been charged with operating a motor vehicle without the owner's consent, and she could face felony penalties if convicted. My guess here is there's certainly possibly a mental health issue or a, I don't know, drug or alcohol issue. Either way, she's in a bit of a jam.
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0: It's 55 degrees at 6:52. Scott Hansen with this USA 99-second update brought to you by Grand Rapids Marine, a mile and a half west of Grand Rapids on Highway 2. Minnesota voters went to the polls yesterday to determine who will be on the ballot in the November general election. In Minnesota, the governor's race will match Democrat Amy Klobuchar against GOP's House Speaker Lisa Daymuth, who defeated businessman Mike Lindell in the primary. In the Minnesota Senate primary, current Lieutenant Governor Peggy Flanagan topped Representative Angie Craig on the Democratic side. She will face Republican Michelle Tafoya, who defeated Adam Schwarzy and Royce White yesterday. Trina Swanson beat two other DFL candidates and will challenge current Republican 8th District Congressman Pete Stauber in November. Locally, in the Hibbing mayoral race, the top two vote-getters will advance to the general election. Pete Hajduk had 70.1% of the vote. Marissa Allen got 16.5% of the vote. Again, both of those will advance to the general election. Hibbing City Council at Large Mark Borland received 34% of the vote. Justin Faso received 29.3%. Both of them will advance to the general election. In Itasca County Commissioner District 1, Lonnie Witkowski got 41.4% of the vote. Corey Smith, 35.3%. Both of those individuals will advance to the general election. St. Louis County Commissioner District 1, Chris Ehlers got 49.7% of the vote. Annie Harala got 39.2% of the vote. The top two will advance there. For Chisholm Mayor, Travis Vaki got 33.5% of the vote. Joy Frazier received 32.7% of the vote. And those two will advance to the general election. Northland weather for today. We do have a little bit of patchy fog this morning before 8. Otherwise, mostly sunny. A high today about 79. Slight chance of showers overnight tonight. Otherwise cloudy. A low down to 54. And tomorrow, Thursday, little bit of patchy fog possible in the morning. Otherwise, mostly sunny with a high of 77. Friday is going to be partly sunny with a high of 74. It's 55 in Hibbing and Virginia, 57 in Grand Rapids, and 64 in Duluth. Your 99-second update brought to you by Grand Rapids Marine, a mile and a half west of Grand Rapids on Highway 2. It's Lauren Elena and Chase Matthew. 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

0: 99.9 Radio USA, Kane Brown's Woman. It's 56 degrees, 10 after 7. We've got Kojo, Cody Johnson, and Carrie Underwood. Kojo and Carrie, we like to call them. They're on the way. Birthdays are coming up here in 10 or 12 minutes or so. And, of course, birthday trivia for that Northland meal deal from Papa Murphy's Pizza. 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
1: Now, this day, here's Chris Connolly.
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2: On this day, we're heard on WTAQ Green Bay and on Kello Radio in Sioux Falls, South Dakota. The 1994 Expos appeared to be the best team in baseball. They had two big sluggers, Moises Alou with a .339 batting average and Larry Walker hitting .322 with 19 home runs. Will Cordero led the major leagues in stolen bases. Pitchers Ken Hill led the league in wins. Pedro Martinez led the league in strikeouts. A day before today, the Expos lost to the Pirates 4-0, ending a six-game winning streak. They still have the best record in baseball with a little more than a month and a half left in the season. And then the season stopped. There would be no World Series in 1994, no chance for the Expos to play for a championship. The baseball strike would last 232 days. It began on this day, August 12th. And on this day, remember, there is always a business side to sports. I'm Chris Conley.
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0: A little bit of patchy fog possible this morning before 8. Otherwise, mostly sunny, a high today about 79. Tonight, a slight chance of showers. Otherwise, a little bit of patchy fog, mostly cloudy, a low down to 54. Patchy fog tomorrow in the morning before 8, then mostly sunny with a high of 77. It's 55 in Hibbing, 56 in Virginia, 58 in Grand Rapids, and 64 in Duluth. 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

It's George Burge with Luke Bryan. It's 55 degrees, 7:21. We've got birthdays, and we've got birthday trivia. I've been compiling the birthdays here, and we've got a bunch. Let's start locally, and let's say happy.

0: birthday to Mark Terrio of Fail. Mark, it's happy birthday from Karen, Beth, Michael, Aaron, Tanner, Amy, Andy, Evelyn, Theo, Anthony, Brooks, Fletcher, Eden, Waylon, and Elsie. Happy birthday, Mark Terrio, celebrating his birthday today. We have little Leo of Hutter. Happy fifth birthday. We have Colton Tuscan. Happy fifth birthday. How about Eliana Johnson of West Eveleth? Happy ninth birthday. Tally Oates of Virginia, happy 11th birthday. Molly Hammond of Fail, happy sweet 16. We've got Jamie Constantine, happy 40th. Candace Rojeski Nellis of Cloquet, happy 41st birthday. Christy Intihar of West Eveleth, happy last of your 40s birthday. Julie Eddy of Virginia, happy birthday. Andy and Ashley Tickenin of Lake Esquagama celebrating their 9th wedding anniversary today. We've got a happy 10th anniversary to Dale and Leanne Gilbertson of Lake Esquagama. Happy 26th anniversary to Mike and Jen Reagan. Happy 49th anniversary to John and Rachel Skalko. And a happy 54th anniversary to Jim and Jean Ryan. Is it Ryan? R-I-E-N of Lake Esquagama. All right. Celebrity birthdays today. Do you know who Cara Delevingne? I don't even know how to pronounce the last name. D-E-L-E-V-I-N-G-N-E. Anyway, she's an English model, singer, socialite, and actress. And she's 34 years old today. We have actress Dominique Swain from Lolita and Face Off, 46 years old. We have actress Maggie Lawson. She was on the show Two and a Half Men. She was on The Ranch, Back in the Game, Lethal Weapon. Maggie Lawson is 46 today. Plaxico Burress, a one-time Pittsburgh Steeler and New York Giant and New York Jet wide receiver. 49 years old today. We have Casey Affleck. That would be Ben Affleck's brother. He's an actor in his own right. Manchester by the Sea and the assassination of Jesse James by the coward Robert Ford. A bunch of movies. Good Will Hunting, of course. Casey Affleck is 51 years old today. Actress Rebecca Gayhart, Jawbreaker, Urban Legend, Scream 2. Rebecca Gayhart is 54 years old today. Tennis star, retired, Pete Sampras is 55 years old today. We have Peter Krause from Parenthood, Dirty Sexy Money, and 6 Feet Under. Peter Krause is 61 years old today. And we have George Hamilton, the actor, perpetually tanned actor, co-starred with Connie Francis in Where the Boys Are 100 years ago. Not that long ago. But he and Rod Stewart have an ex-wife in common. And George Hamilton portrayed Hank Williams and Evel Knievel in biopics. And George Hamilton is 87 years old today. And one more birthday is our birthday trivia topic of the day. The phone started ringing there. That was weird. Okay, birthday trivia topic of the day. Danny Shirley is 70 years old today. Danny Shirley is the front man for what country music band or group? 1-866-873-0965. Call with your answer, please. 1-866-873-0965. Danny Shirley, 70 years old today. He's the front man of what country music band or group? Hello, good morning, Radio USA.
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0: It is Confederate Railroad. Yes, you are correct, and you're the winner. Who's this?
1: Nick.
0: Nick, congratulations. 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Nick, where are you calling from?
1: Sedan.
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0: It's 56 degrees at 729. 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The Hermantown Police Department arrested a 33-year-old man on first-degree sale of fentanyl charges on Sunday. The following day, the Lake Superior Violent Offender Task Force executed a search warrant on his residence in the 300 block of North 61st Avenue West in Duluth. They seized in the search 1,282 grams of cocaine, 40.3 grams of fentanyl, 355 grams of psilocybin mushrooms, and 70 doses of LSD, a large amount of cash, and other evidence related to drug sales. Police have identified the suspect of Cody Hoosmuller, who's been has an extensive history of drug convictions dating back to 2014. Charges from this incident are forthcoming. And a wildfire responder has died following a medical emergency near Ely. The Forest Service says the emergency happened at 10:40 a.m. on Tuesday, and the individual died after arriving at a hospital. Officials have not released the person's identity or additional details about the emergency. WDIO reports the medical incident was unrelated to firefighting activities. The death of the first The death is the first associated with the region's wildfires, where 750 personnel are battling five large fires. Northland weather for today. We've got a little bit of patchy fog still possible before 8. Otherwise, mostly sunny today with a high of 79. Slight chance of a shower tonight. Otherwise, mostly cloudy, low down to 54. Little bit of patchy fog tomorrow, making way for mostly sunny skies. Tomorrow's high 77, partly sunny and 74 on Friday. It's 56 in Hibbing, 57 in Virginia, 59 in Grand Rapids, and 66 in Duluth. 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

0: 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Good vibes. Good stuff from Chris Jensen. It's 57 degrees at 7:38. And we're going to play Name That TV Show theme song. $10 in free play at the Fun Zone Arcade at the Pizza Ranch in the Gracier Shopping Center in Hibbing, up for grabs. 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

Still a possibility of fog before 8, otherwise mostly sunny. A high today about 79. A slight chance of showers tonight, a low down to 54. Patchy fog tomorrow before 8 a.m., otherwise mostly sunny. Tomorrow's high 77. It's 57 in Hibbing, 58 in Virginia, 59 in Grand Rapids, and 66 in Duluth. 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Here we go. 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We're trying to figure out what TV show this theme song is from.

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Long live country. 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

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It's Shane Prophet. It's 58 degrees and it's 746. We're in the middle of playing Name That TV Show theme song. $10 in free play at the Fun Zone Arcade at the Pizza Ranch in the Gracier Shopping Center in Hibbing on the line. We're trying to figure out what TV show this theme song is from.

0: What TV show is that from? 1-866-873-0965. 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Can you tell me what TV show that's from?
1: Is it Life on the Road?
0: Life on the Road. Nope, that's not the answer.
1: Okay.
0: Thank you for trying. Hello, good morning, Radio USA. Can you tell me what TV show that's from?
1: The Office?
0: It's The Office. Yes, you are correct, and you're the winner. Who's this?
1: Andrea,
0: congratulations. I have $10 in free play at the Fun Zone Arcade at the Pizza Ranch in the Gracier Shopping Center in Hibbin coming your way. Andrea, where are you calling from?
1: Grand Rapids.
0: All right. 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

0: 99.9 Radio USA Singles. You up? Yes, that's Jordan Davis. It's 58 degrees at 7:50. Scott Hansen in the morning. Today is National Vinyl Record Day. Anybody still have vinyl records? I mean, I know some people do. In fact, there's been a bit of a resurgence in the popularity of vinyl records. Albums, even 40. I don't know if people play 45. Do they make 45s anymore? I can tell you, early in my radio career, and most people in radio that have been in it a long time played records on the radio. And if you could see my studio right now, it's computers, computer screens, and a mouse, and a control board. No more turntables even in the studio. But back in the day, when I started on the radio, we had two turntables, and we played vinyl 45 RPM records and an occasional album. We played an album cut once in a while. But it was a bit challenging. You had to be on the ball. Yes, believe it or not, I was once on the ball. Because, you know, you had one record going over here in on one turntable, and then you had to be getting the other turntable ready with the next song you're going to play. And, of course, just rotating back and forth. I mean, that's how it was in radio. It's not that way anymore. But also, I have fond memories of playing vinyl records at home on what we called the hi-fi. It was the stereo. It was a record player, and it had two speakers that were separate because it was a stereo. You could listen in stereophonic sound, as we used to say. So anyway, get out the old vinyl. If you've got a turntable, go ahead and play some of those old vinyl records. And in fact, play a new vinyl record if you like.
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0: It's 58 degrees at 7:55. 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Minnesota voters went to the polls yesterday to determine who will be on the ballot in the November general election. In Minnesota, the governor's race will match Democrat Amy Klobuchar against GOP House Speaker Lisa Damith, who defeated Mike Lindell in the primary. In the Minnesota Senate primary, current Lieutenant Governor Peggy Flanagan topped Representative Angie Craig on the Democratic side. She will face Republican Michelle Tafoya, who defeated Adam Schwarzy and Royce White on Tuesday. Trina Swanson beat two other DFL candidates and will challenge current Republican 8th District Congressman Pete Stauber in November. In Hibbing, the primary for mayor, the top two will advance to the general election. Current Mayor Pete Hajduk got 70.1% of the vote. Marissa Allen got 16.5%. They will both advance to the general election. For the Hibbing City Council at large, Mark Borland got 34% of the vote. Justin Faso, 29.3%. Both of those candidates will advance to the general election. In Itasca County, for Itasca County Commissioner

got 35.3. Those two will advance to the general election. St. Louis County Commissioner District 1, Chris Ehlers, got 49.7% of the vote. Annie Harala got 39.2%. Both of those will advance to the general election. And in Chisholm, for mayor, Travis Vaki got 33.5% of the vote. Joy Frazier received 32.7% of the vote. Both of those candidates will advance to the general election. Northland weather for today. They still say patchy fog before 8. We've got 3 minutes left of that. Otherwise, mostly sunny today with a high of 79. Slight chance of showers tonight. Patchy fog, low down to about 54. And tomorrow, Thursday, little bit of patchy fog before 8. Otherwise, mostly sunny. Tomorrow's high about 77. Friday is going to be partly sunny with a high of 74. 58 in Hibbing, 59 in Virginia, 61 in Grand Rapids, 62 in Duluth. 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

0: 99.9 Radio USA, Ella Langley and Morgan Wallen. I can't love you anymore. It's 58 degrees, 8:11. Scott Hansen in the morning. And I wanted to tell you about the 20th annual, can you believe it's 20 years, the 20th annual Salute to Our Fallen Heroes Horseshoes and Beanbag Tournament. It's coming up on August 29th. That is a Saturday. Horseshoes will start at 11 a.m. Beanbags to follow. You will draw for your partner. $20 for one event or $30 if you do both. The beanbags and the horseshoes. They're going to have raffles and silent auctions. This is all happening at Palmer's Tavern in Hibbing. And all the proceeds this year are going to benefit Iron Range Boxing. So that's a great, great cause. If you want more information or have questions, you can contact Rocky at 218-966-5280 or Ryan at 218-969-1786. The 20th annual Salute to Our Fallen Heroes Horseshoes and Beanbag Tournament is going to be on August 29th at Palmer's Tavern in Hibbing. And again, all the proceeds are going to go to benefit Iron Range Boxing. This community announcement brought to you by Arrowhead Transit. For over 50 years, it's been your ride.
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0: Mostly sunny today with a high of 79. A slight chance of showers tonight. A little bit of patchy fog. Cloudy. Low down to 54. Patchy fog tomorrow in the morning before 8. Otherwise mostly sunny. Tomorrow's high 77. Friday is going to be partly sunny with a high of 74. It's 59 in Hibbing, 61 in Virginia, 62 in Grand Rapids, 67 in Duluth. 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

0: 99.9 Radio USA. That's where the green grass grows, and that's Tim McGraw. It's 60 degrees at 826. Scott Hansen in the morning. We've got Taylor Swift coming up. We have a 99-second news update on the way and a Grand Rapids Chamber chat coming up next.
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0: On the Chamber Chat this morning, we get a chance to chat with Jennifer Plackner at the Grand Rapids Area Chamber of Commerce. Good morning, Jennifer.
4: Good morning. How are you?
0: We're very good. What have you got to share with us this week with the Grand Rapids Area Chamber of Commerce?
4: Well, wow, it has been a very, very busy week. We pack a lot into the summer, mm-hmm. all of us, this whole community, and I've been enjoying this weather. So coming up, though, on Tuesday, August 18th, we have a lunch and learn at the Timberlake brought by Norspan. It is Business Succession Planning 101. So there is a lunch buffet that starts at 11:45. And the Lunch and Learn starts at 12, ends at 1. It's $15 for chamber members, $20 for non-members. You pay at the door. The only thing different with this one is the registration is actually on our website. So if you go to our website and events and you click on chamber events, it will bring you to a calendar. You can click right on there and register there. However, I know people have gotten really used to emailing me directly for RSVPing, and you can certainly do that too, and I can do that for you. It's not a problem. Also coming up pretty soon for our chamber members is our annual golf outing that is September 7th at Bakegama Lake Golf Course, and that is thanks to our main event sponsor, Essentia Health. We have more spots open. So if you want to join in and come and play some golf and have a great time. And then we also have on October 8th is the second annual women's conference. It's called the Women's Unconference at Sugar Lake Lodge. And the theme is We and Me. More info can be found in the bio link that is in our newsletter, as well as in our events calendar. And last but not least, if you have experienced excellent customer service, we would love to hear from you because we love to celebrate with them. And it also brings great exposure to the employee as well as the business. Mm-hmm. So if you have somebody that you would like to nominate, again, email Carrie@grandmn.com.
0: Excellent. 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Jennifer, if people have questions, want more information, what's the best way to reach you guys at the chamber?
4: 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Doors are open from 10 to 2, but a lot of times we are in here. So if you've got a question, just knock on the door and we can usually help you out.
0: Sounds great. All right, Jennifer Plackner at the Grand Rapids Area Chamber of Commerce. 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
4: 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Yeah. 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
0: It's 62 degrees at 8:32. 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
6: From Northern News Now, I'm Ann Eckberg. Primary election results are in. In Minnesota, the primary race for governor ended with Senator Amy Klobuchar easily winning the Democratic Party spot. Klobuchar's lead was so wide that the AP called the race for her less than half an hour after polls closed. It was a different story on the Republican side. Kendall Qualls won the party endorsement in Duluth back in spring, yet in the end, Lisa Damith won the support of the Republican voters. In a historic first, these results mean Minnesota is guaranteed to elect a woman as governor this November, regardless of which party wins. In Wisconsin, Northland Congressman Tom Tiffany easily won the Republican endorsement in the race for governor, defeating his only opponent. On the Democratic side, it was a much closer race. Polls had shown for Jessica Hong with a wide lead, but David Crowley, who has the endorsement of outgoing Governor Tony Evers, won the election by only a couple thousand votes. Him and Tiffany will face off in November. In other news, a firefighter working on the wildfires in the Superior National Forest has died. The U.S. Forest Service made the announcement yesterday. They said fire personnel and emergency medical services responded at 10:40 Tuesday morning to a medical emergency that happened while that firefighter was on duty in the Ely area. They were transported to a medical facility for treatment, and after arriving, they passed away. As of now, the Forest Service has not identified the person or has shared how they died. USFS says they will provide an update once additional information is available. For more news, you can head to our website, northernnewsnow.com. I'm Anna Eckberg.
7: It's going to be another dry day across the region with high temperatures into the upper 70s and low to even mid 80s for our southern zones. We'll see a chance for some rain later during the overnight hours, but it likely won't be too much as there's still a lot of dry air by the surface. Winds will remain light and variable for most of today, and tomorrow things will be clearing out, leading to mostly sunny skies during the afternoon. With Northern News Now, I'm meteorologist Brendan Pham.
0: It's 62 in Hibbing and Virginia, 64 in Grand Rapids, and 68 in Duluth. 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

0: 99.9 Radio USA, straight for the heart. That's Alexander Kay. We've got John Party music on the way. Today is National Middle Child Day. Are you a middle child? I am not. I am the baby. I'm the youngest. I'm supposedly the spoiled one of the family. That's the baby. The oldest child, of course, is generally the boss. And the middle child often struggles for an identity, maybe. There's such a thing as middle child syndrome. Is that real or not? I don't know. If you're a middle child, if you're the oldest, if you're the youngest, it doesn't matter. I'm sure your parents love you no matter what.
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Mostly sunny today with a high of 79. A slight chance of showers tonight. Otherwise, mostly cloudy, low down to 54. Little bit of patchy fog tomorrow in the morning before 8. Otherwise, mostly sunny. Tomorrow's high will be about 77. 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

0: 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Chris Young, Kane Brown's famous friends, Luke Bryan. 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

0: 99.9 Radio USA, worth your wild. That's Russell Dickerson. We've got Lainey Wilson music on the way. And tonight is the night we're supposed to be able to see the annual Perseid meteor shower. The problem is, I see our forecast is calling for clouds, and that is not conducive for seeing a meteor shower. So I don't know if you're out and about tonight, late at night, overnight, look up in the sky, see if you can't see a shooting star or two of these meteor showers. So the Perseid meteor shower, once again, to be visible tonight in our area. If we don't have the clouds.
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6: Sweltering heat, summer storms, wind, and hail. How is your roof held up? A reminder that 90% of storm-related damage cannot be seen from the ground. With the high winds sweeping through the Twin Ports area, your roof may have been damaged. 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

0: 99.9 Radio USA. How far does a goodbye go? That's Jason Aldean. And we've got great music on the way from Zach Top. Right now, it's The Scoop. Here's what's going on. Beachy's Bar and Grill in Mountain Iron opens daily at 11 a.m. The special today is the BG Burger Wrap with fries for $13.95. 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
3: It's going to be another dry day across the region with high temperatures into the upper 70s and low to even mid 80s for our southern zones. We'll see a chance for some rain later during the overnight hours, but it likely won't be too much as there's still a lot of dry air by the surface. Winds will remain light and variable for most of today, and tomorrow things will be clearing out, leading to mostly sunny skies during the afternoon. With NOAA News Now, I'm meteorologist Brendan Pham.
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99.9 Radio USA. That Zach Top, that about does it for me, Scott Hansen. Charlie McKenzie is in next after 10. Keep smiling. That sunshine's good for your teeth. Keep our servicemen and women and their families in your prayers. Water at a wedding. It's Graylin James on Radio USA.

0: Well, hello and happy hump day. We are Radio USA. Welcome to 99.9. I ain't coming back. It's Morgan and Post.
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0: Riley Green and Think Is You Drunk, 99.9 Radio USA. And Riley Green is officially still on the market. He was on CBS Mornings Tuesday and Gayle King asked about his relationship status. And Riley answered with a simple one word, yeah, confirming he's single. Riley also talked about his upcoming album, That's Just Me, which is out September 18th, saying he intentionally mixed different styles because he grew up listening to everyone from Tim McGraw, Merle Haggard to Tupac and Sublime. He added that today's fans often know his unreleased songs before they're officially out because they find clips online. After the album drops, Riley will make his debut as a coach on The Voice, which will be September 21st. We're 99.9 Radio USA.
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8: 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A reminder that 90% of storm-related damage cannot be seen from the ground. With the high winds sweeping through the Twin Ports area, your roof may have been damaged. 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

Get to drinking. You heard him. Zach John King on Radio USA. And it's time for the vocal stylings of Chris Stapleton. Here's Broken Halos on America's Best Country.

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0: Russell Dickerson, It Happened to Me on 99.9. Well, I've got one more reason to smile at your dog. A brand new study from the University of Vienna found that dogs' brains respond to a happy human face almost the same way they respond to getting a treat. Scientists used MRI scans to study dogs while showing them photos of people expressing different emotions. Only smiling faces activated the reward center of the dog's brains, even when the person was a complete stranger. One of the scientists said, "We can reward our dogs with treats, but also reward them with happiness. So we should smile at the dogs, even at random dogs in the street." The study found dogs can tell the difference between emotions like sadness and fear, adding to growing evidence that thousands of years of living alongside humans has made them remarkably good at reading our faces. Smile away. We're 99.9 Radio USA.
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4: It's going to be another dry day across the region with high temperatures into the upper 70s and low to even mid 80s for our southern zones. We'll see a chance for some rain later during the overnight hours, but it likely won't be too much as there's still a lot of dry air by the surface. Winds will remain light and variable for most of today, and tomorrow things will be clearing out, leading to mostly sunny skies during the afternoon. With NOAA News Now, I'm meteorologist Brendan Pham.

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It's Blake Shelton on 99.9 Radio USA bringing you Zach Brown and Casey Musgraves. I remember everything.

such amazing duos in country music right now. That's Ella Langley and Morgan Wallen. It's called I Can't Love You Anymore on 99.9 Radio USA. 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We got sunshine today, 76 degrees outside with Kip Moore and Last Shot.

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0: Hudson Westbrook and Painted You Pretty on Radio USA. Well, a Long Island Little League team may have found the cheapest performance enhancer in sports. They took away the kids' phones. The Port Washington Legends are having their best season in the league's 63-year history. Coaches think their new game day rule deserves some credit. 5 hours before every game, all the 11 and 12-year-olds drop their phones into a bucket, and they don't get them back until after the final out. Kids hated the idea at first, but now call the phone bucket a good luck charm, saying without the screens, they're more focused and not thinking about other stuff. And it's apparently doing more than helping baseball. So instead of scrolling, the kids are hanging out, playing wiffle ball, making up games. They're actually talking to each other. The results aren't bad either. Port Washington won the first New York State Championship ever. They opened regional play with a 10-3 win. They're now chasing the first trip to the Little League World Series. And one dad from the team liked the experiment so much, he says he's buying a few buckets for home. Imagine that. Take the phones away and look what happens. We're 99.9 Radio USA.
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0: Don't Tell on Me. That is Jason Aldean on Radio USA. And before that, we played Toby Keith and How Do You Like Me Now. Speaking of Toby, a guy said the Lord sent him to Toby's house and he got convicted of stealing Bud Lights. An Oklahoma appeals court has upheld the burglary conviction of a man who broke into Toby Keith's Dream Walkin' Farms, claiming the Lord told him to come work for Toby Keith. Prosecutors say the man wandered through the property after Toby's daughter turned him away, searched the cabana, and stole 4 Bud Lights from a garage refrigerator before cracking one open and looking through vehicles on the property. He argued he only grabbed the beer for the sake of novelty because he was such a big fan of the late country star. But a jury convicted him of burglary. He was originally sentenced to 2 years in prison, though he has since been released and is facing separate legal issues. The Lord sent me to Toby. Good try. We're Radio USA.
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7: It's going to be another dry day across the region with high temperatures into the upper 70s and low to even mid 80s for our southern zones. We'll see a chance for some rain later during the overnight hours, but it likely won't be too much as there's still a lot of dry air by the surface. Winds will remain light and variable for most of today, and tomorrow things will be clearing out, leading to mostly sunny skies during the afternoon. With NOAA News Now, I'm meteorologist Brendan Pham.
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0: Shane Proffitt, Long Live Country on Radio USA. And speaking of Proffitt, the Powerball jackpot keeps rising. It's moving closer to $1 billion. No grand prize winner Monday night. So tonight's drawing will be worth at least $975 million. That cash value is a little over $422 million. Tickets are only $2 each, and you can't win if you don't play. Now, odds of winning are roughly 1 in $292 million, but there's still a shot. Federal taxes, they could be like 37%. But again, it's more money than you have now. 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

Queso by Dan and Shay on America's Best Country. And this weekend, Nimrods is out, the movie about three friends that are rushing to L.A. to open for Green Day on New Year's Eve. It's one of those adventure comedies. Also, The Brink of War, where Jeff Daniels plays Ronald Reagan. Oh, yeah, and the deal with the Soviet leader Mikhail Gorbachev. It's the whole story. We're 99.9 Radio USA with Jake Owen. It was

0: Chris Jansen, me and a beer on 99.9. And does a beer sound hydrating? Well, to stay hydrated, water is what most of us reach for. But a dietitian says a surprising drink may be even more hydrating. Milk is the unexpected beverage, thanks to natural electrolytes that help the body hang on to hydration longer. It's the natural sodium in milk that acts as an electrolyte to keep us hydrated. So even though you might be hot and think milk, no, grab that ice cold glass of milk. A dairy farmer will thank you. We're 99.9 Radio USA.
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5: It's going to be another dry day across the region with high temperatures into the upper 70s and low to even mid-80s for our southern zones. We'll see a chance for some rain later during the overnight hours, but it likely won't be too much as there's still a lot of dry air by the surface. Winds will remain light and variable for most of today, and tomorrow things will be clearing out, leading to mostly sunny skies during the afternoon. With NOAA News Now, I'm meteorologist Brendan Pham.
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You all deserve a little you time. That's Scott and Mercury on Radio USA. I got Zach Brown Band on the way this hour, John Party, Rascal Flatts, Blake Shelton, Jordan Davis, and I'm going to bust out some John Michael Montgomery later. But first, it's Corey Kent and Coetzel, Rocky Mountain Low on Radio USA.

Morgan Wallen and Don't We on America's Best Country. And over the weekend, Zach Brown Band played a festival in Wisconsin, and Zach had a cowboy hat on. I've never seen him with a cowboy hat on. He looked good. Here's Toes on America's Best Country.

0: John Party and Boots Off. Welcome to Radio USA. Here we are, August 12th. Today is Middle Child Day. Now, if you have siblings, you know the rivalry can get real. Middle children often get less attention from busy parents. But despite the commonly held belief that their insecurity and resentment carries on into adulthood, middle children actually develop some critical skills that help them become successful adults. Whether or not middle child syndrome is real, it's true that middle children, particularly in large families, can get overlooked in the hustle and bustle of daily life. This was started in 1986. National Middle Child Day celebrates our middle siblings and reminds us that each child is precious and important. And if you forgot about Middle Child Day, it's okay. Because, well, middle child get forgotten. My sister's a middle child. We are Radio USA.
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Kenny Chesney on Radio USA. It's called Carry On. And I got to give a congratulations to actor John Hamm from Mad Men. He's going to be a dad for the first time at 55 years young. You go, Johnny. Here's Rascal Flatts. Life is a Highway, 99.9 Radio USA.

Let Him In Anyway, the latest single from Blake Shelton on Radio USA. And this was the very first radio hit ever where we were introduced to Luke Combs. It's Hurricane on America's Best Country.

99.9 Radio USA. And yeah, we're still going to be changing our clocks this fall. The House passed the bill saying that we would stop changing our clocks, but the Senate, they didn't, and they don't return until September 14th. It's unclear whether there are enough votes to get it passed. So unless Congress moves quickly, you're still going to get an extra hour of sleep November 1st. But we'll also deal with the earlier winter sunsets. We are Radio USA with Stella Lefty in Boston. On a

0: Jordan Davis, Turn This Truck Around on America's Best Country. So checking out at the grocery store has become a stressful experience for a lot of us. Grocery prices, they just continue to climb. Most of us keep handing over more of our money than we'd like to, but there is new research suggesting a growing number of people are turning to other methods, and shoplifting is on the rise. New research says 30% of us Americans admit we have shoplifted. More than a third of those who have shoplifted say they did it within the past year. 9 in 10 say inflation in the current economy is to blame. Now, more revealing than the rise in shoplifters is what they're taking. Not high-end electronics or luxury fashion. It's food and non-alcoholic beverages. This research shows more shoppers are turning to buy now, pay later loans just to cover groceries. As for where all the shoplifting is happening, Walmart is the most common store. People not swiping things. Well, I'm here to tell you because my aunt and my cousin both work at Walmarts. They see everything. It's not just the person at the checkout watching you do the self-checkout. There's cameras everywhere in that place. Stop shoplifting. I know, it's a struggle. High prices, you can't steal. We're 99.9 Radio USA.
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10: It's going to be another dry day across the region with high temperatures into the upper 70s and low to even mid 80s for our southern zones. We'll see a chance for some rain later during the overnight hours, but it likely won't be too much as there's still a lot of dry air by the surface. Winds will remain light and variable for most of today, and tomorrow things will be clearing out, leading to mostly sunny skies during the afternoon. With NOAA News Now, I'm meteorologist Brendan Pham.

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One thing at a time. It's Morgan Wallen on Radio USA. That was a little hip-shaking music for you. Let's slow it down a bit. Grab somebody and dance. Lainey Wilson, Somewhere Over Laredo, Radio USA.

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0: Dustin Lynch and Easy to Love, 99.9 Radio USA. 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Bathhouse, a New York-based chain that offers saunas, cold plunges, thermal pools, and recovery experiences, is planning a nationwide expansion. The company plans to grow to 10 locations across our country. 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Industry experts say social saunas are becoming a popular alternative to traditional nightlife, attracting people looking to relax, recover, socialize, all without alcohol. It's like, duh, we already know that on the range. Hello, the sauna. If one person says sauna, I'm going to flip. It's sauna. I'm Finnish. I know this. We're Radio USA.
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water at a wedding, girl. Graylin James, 99.9 Radio USA. What's going on? Good afternoon. My name is Charlie McKenzie. Tell you what, for tonight, we're going to have lows at 54 degrees and more sun tomorrow with a high 75. Here's Down to One. It's Luke Bryan on America's Best Country.

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1: 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It's a Wing Wednesday at the Rink in Eveleth. 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

All My Exes. Lauren Lynn and Chase Matthew on 99.9 Radio USA. Going to make way for Mike Dubord, who comes in at 3. And then don't forget, tomorrow morning, wake up with Scott Hansen. And I'll be back at 10. It's Riley Green, Think As You Drunk, on Radio USA.

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I Can't Love You Anymore. Ella Langley, Morgan Wallen, 99.9 Radio USA. A beautiful day in the neighborhood, sunshine, 80 degrees. And we're going to see that kind of weather over the next couple of days. I'll take it. Little Big Town hanging out down in the boondocks, America's Country, Radio USA.

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0: Danny Hudson, Westbrook, 99.9 Radio USA, where Shaboozy, who smash hit a bar song Tipsy, became one of the biggest songs in the world. He accidentally crashed a California wedding in the best way possible. Just before the bride and groom were about to say I do at a riverside ceremony near Mammoth Lakes, about three dozen people floated by on inner tubes, including Shaboozy. The wedding planner paused the ceremony and asked if they could grab a photo. Shaboozy laughed and said, yes, but I'm not getting off the float. The couple posed on the riverbank while he floated behind them, throwing his arms up in the air and sticking out his tongue for the camera. Can you imagine? Yeah. Ready to say I do, and here comes Shaboozy. I got that song coming up on America's Country.
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Rogers, Luke Bryan, 99.9 Radio USA. I'm Mike Dubord, rolling through a Wednesday afternoon. Happy hump day to you. Jelly Roll, hands up on the way. So is Kane Brown and Lauren Elena. Right now it's Chris Young. Here's I'm Coming Over on America's Country.

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If you recall, she was the youngest member to be inducted in the National Songwriters Hall of Fame earlier this year. Here she is with her latest, Taylor Swift on New It on New Ya.

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2: Northland weather brought to you by The Pit on 37 in Iron.
4: It's going to be another dry day across the region with high temperatures into the upper 70s and low to even mid 80s for our southern zones. We'll see a chance for some rain later during the overnight hours, but it likely won't be too much as there's still a lot of dry air by the surface. Winds will remain light and variable for most of today, and tomorrow things will be clearing out, leading to mostly sunny skies during the afternoon. With Northern News Now, I'm meteorologist Brendan Pham.
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John Morgan, 99.9 Radio USA, where Ella Langley just made Billboard history by securing her 17th week at number one on the Hot 100 with Choosin' Texas and becoming the first woman to simultaneously lead the Hot 100 and country airplay charts with separate tracks. Here she is with Love and Life Again.

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Radio USA. Listen to this. A British radio station accidentally announced King Charles had died after a staffer reportedly played the pre-recorded royal death announcement out of curiosity. The fake bulletin interrupted regular programming, declared that news media had confirmed the king's death, played the national anthem, and was followed by 16 minutes of silence before normal programming began. They're in a heap of trouble.

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It's Morgan Wallen with Don't Weed, 99.9 Radio USA. Happy hump day, people. Halfway through the week, baby. I'm Mike Newbord, hanging out, keeping you company with some of the hottest country music on planet Earth, including this one from Jared Neiman. Drink to that all night. This is America's country.

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On the way in just a few, we'll check in with Gabby Barrett as well. Right now, Eric Baslay, Friday night, America's Country, Radio USA.

country. That's Shane Proffitt, 99.9 Radio USA. Bailey Zimmerman, Chevy Silverado. Coming up in just a few. All right, now it's Gabby Barrett. Here's I Hope, America's Country, Radio USA.

Gabby Barrett and I Hope. 99.9 Radio USA. There's a new dating debate going on social media. The question is, should a man send an Uber for his date? It all started with a viral screenshot in which a woman asked her Hinge match to send her an Uber to their first date. He said no, but offered to pay for her ride home instead. Interesting.

0: Jones is sleepless in a hotel room. 99.9 Radio USA with your scoop of the day. Here's what's going on around the neighborhood. Bee Gees Bar and Grill in Mountain Iron opens daily at 11 a.m. Today's special, how about the Bee Gees Burger Wrap with fries, just $13.95. 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And make sure you stop by the Thirsty Moose and Cherry for the soft shell taco special and the $2 off large pizza and a happy hour special. 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And that is your scoop of the day, courtesy of Radio USA.
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7: It's going to be another dry day across the region with high temperatures into the upper 70s and low to even mid 80s for our southern zones. We'll see a chance for some rain later during the overnight hours, but it likely won't be too much as there's still a lot of dry air by the surface. Winds will remain light and variable for most of today, and tomorrow things will be clearing out, leading to mostly sunny skies during the afternoon. With NOAA News Now, I'm meteorologist Brendan Pham.
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Oh, she's country and she knows it. Luke Bryan, 99.9 Radio USA. Sam Hunt coming up. Right now, Morgan Wallen. Been by now on America's Country.

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Stella Lefty and her big hit called Boston. 99.9 Radio USA, rolling through a Wednesday afternoon. Happy freaking hump day to you. I'm Mike Dubord with Chase Matthew on the way, but first Miranda Lambert. Here's Kerosene. This is America's Country.

0: Holding It Down. That's Chase Matthew, 99.9 Radio USA, where you can catch birthday trivia with Scott Hansen every weekday morning at about 7:20 a.m., where Scott will ask a trivia question about a celebrity who's celebrating a birthday. This is your chance to score the Northland Meal Deal from our good friends at Papa Murphy's Pizza and 99.9 Radio USA.
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I once had to pick up Lee Bryce in a golf cart at a music festival in Wisconsin several years ago. He wanted to go around the campground and shake hands, kiss babies, and, well, drink a lot of beer. 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

99.9 Radio USA. Alan Jackson about to have a good time in just a few. But first, Tane Brown got himself a woman. This is America's Country. Happy Hump Day.

0: Jelly Roll, I Am Not Okay, 99.9 Radio USA, where don't forget, if you're passionate about helping people by making a difference in their lives, you should consider applying at Fairview Range. 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

South of Sanity. That's Zach Top, 99.9 Radio USA. Got some lovely weather coming up over the next few days. Upper 70s with a whole lot of sunshine. Jake Owen on the way to the first John Party. Boots off. This is America's country.

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1: He's a ranch hand in a pinch, man. 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Now he's a double wide on the county line. Sipping on a six pack of Lone Star Light. She did him dirty, took him

0: Sand in My Boots. That's Morgan Wallen, 99.9 Radio USA. We're rolling through Wednesday afternoon. Happy hump day to you. I'm Mike Dubord with Luke Combs on the way in just a few. We'll check in with Billy Currington. Right now, Riley Green, Change My Mind. 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

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Got a chance to see this young fella a couple weekends ago in Wisconsin. He still puts on a great show. It's Billy Currington with Good Directions, America's Country Radio USA.

0: Blake Shelton, 99.9 Radio USA, where you can catch After Midnight with Granger Smith. Gets underway at midnight tonight right here on America's Country.
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5: Okay, you say, I want some breakfast. 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Obviously, when you say breakfast, you mean McDonald's. Definitely a side-eye situation.
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8: Sweltering heat, summer storms, wind, and hail. How is your roof held up? A reminder that 90% of storm-related damage cannot be seen from the ground. With the high winds sweeping through the Twin Ports area, your roof may have been damaged. 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
9: Summer is officially here with the 21st opening of Clayton's Produce at Glenn's Army Navy on Highway 2.
10: Our famous sweet corn is ready. As always, it's grown right here in Grand Rapids. We're the only locally owned stand in town, and just one taste proves it's the best around.
9: Besides our famous corn, we have cucumbers and extra sweet yellow and red onions. More vegetables will become available as the season progresses.
10: Clayton's Produce operates just one big yellow and green produce stand. We're open 7 days a week at Glenn's Army Navy in Grand Rapids.
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Let's get to drinking. Zach John King, 99.9 Radio USA. Russell Dickerson on the way. Right now it's Old Dominion. Here's Make It Sweet. This is America's Country.

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Ella Langley, Morgan Wallen coming up. Right now it's Eric Church. Here's Springsteen on America's Country Radio USA.

Aaron Church and Springsteen, 99.9 Radio USA with Ella Langley and Morgan Wallen. Ella is going to be taking her dandelion tour to the Moody Center in Austin, Texas. She's going to be in Green Bay next week. Here she is with I Can't Love You Anymore on America's Country.

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7: It's going to be another dry day across the region with high temperatures into the upper 70s and low to even mid 80s for our southern zones. We'll see a chance for some rain later during the overnight hours, but it likely won't be too much as there's still a lot of dry air by the surface. Winds will remain light and variable for most of today, and tomorrow things will be clearing out, leading to mostly sunny skies during the afternoon. With NOAA News Now, I'm meteorologist Brendan Pham.
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